so pretty, boy. 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Yeah, I'd love it if you walked me home. If you promise we can go real slow. 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Like, have you ever been to Japan and taken a

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